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2: Let's go. Hey, I'm PJ Butta, and welcome to the official world chart on Telesaur Radio, where we count down the top 20 songs in the world. And returning to the chart this week, we got Alex Warren and Joe, and I guess I can say Michael Jackson is also returning with another song. And I got some world premieres from Diplo and a collab from Martin Garrix and Ed Sheeran. And our special guests are going to be Ella Langley and Billie Eilish. Yeah, so we got a packed show today, but before we get things started, let's recap last week's top three, starting with number three last week. It was Drop Dead by Olivia Rodrigo. And number two last week was Michael Jackson's Billie Jean. And here is last week's number one song, Justin Bieber and Nicki Minaj's Beauty and a Beat.

song Beauty and a Beat from Justin Bieber and Nicki Minaj. And kicking things off is Somber, whose show is being described in the U.S. as stadium level. So you better catch him now before it's too late and you can't afford tickets. Here's Homewrecker at number 20.

0: say?
1: Stateside from Pink Pantherist and Zara Larsson dropped 6 spots all the way down to number 19. And at Alex Warren's shows, he's got a big red button on stage. And he invites random people, including celebrities, to come up and press it. And when they do, it sets off pyro and confetti right as the chorus of our next song kicks in. Here's Fever Dream, back on the official world charts at number 18.

Zara Larsson's Lush Life moves down a spot to number 17. And the Michael Jackson biopic is now the highest grossing music movie in North America, already passed Bohemian Rhapsody, and is closing in on the top 100 biggest movies of all time. Yes, of all time in the U.S. box office. Michael's Billie Jean entered the chart last week, and today we've got another Michael Jackson entry. Here's Beat It at number 16.

0: That's an old Michael Jackson song, but new on the official world chart at number 16. That's Beat It.
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0: Let's check out the top three songs in Europe according to Radio Monitor. And number three is I Just Might from Bruno Mars.
2: I just might.
0: And number two is Bebe Rexha and Faithless with New Religion.

That's a song trending in Europe this week from Madonna and Sabrina Carpenter. That's Bring Your Love. I'm PJ Butta, and make sure you bring yourself back, all right? We're going to take a quick break, but when we come back, Joe returns to the chart. Ella Langley will also join us for a chat, and I'll world premiere a new song by Diplo after this on the official world chart.

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1: Sabrina Carpenter and Joe Keery have been seen together at a number of recent music industry parties. So rumor is that they could be dating or they could just be carpooling. 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

Hey, Where's My Husband? Dropped 3 spots to number 14. And congrats to Ella Langley, who picked up 3 ACM Awards in Las Vegas last week. She took home Best Single, Song, and Moment of the Year. And Ella's going to join us for a chat in just a few minutes. But here she is now with Choosin' Texas, down a spot to number 13.

0: Lane. That's Choose in Texas from Ella Langley. And we spoke with Ella recently and asked her about the genres and artists that influenced her the most.
1: David Allan Coe, You Never Even Call Me By My Name, was probably like, that and Mama Tried were my two favorite songs. And Rose Colored Glasses were my first three favorite songs as a kid. And I knew that talking part at like 3 years old. But also I grew up on Kris Kristofferson, George Jones, Johnny Paycheck, you know, all these guys that did that, Waylon, and, you know, the list goes on and on. And so I just always wanted a song like that.
0: That's Ella Langley talking about her influences, and I'm sure she has influenced Diplo, who's still in his country and dance era, and he has a new collaboration. But this time it's with Canadian singer Cameron Whitcomb, and it's making its world premiere on the official world chart. This is Would You Still Love Me?
2: 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Same.

0: Diplo and Cameron Whitcomb. That one's called Would You Still Love Me? PJ Button coming up. Becky G has a new song that's trending in South America. And I have a double play from Olivia Dean. That's when we come back on the official world chart on Telesaur Radio.
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0: back with Olivia Dean, who posted a picture on Instagram of her feet in a recording studio. So either she's working on a new album or working on getting a pedicure. Here's the first of an Olivia Dean double play. This is So Easy to Fall in Love.
1: World chart.

I Need from Olivia Dean takes one step out of the top 10 to number 11 on the official world chart. Let's check out the top three songs in Honduras. At number three is Rabiana and Manuel Turizo with Inglés en Miami.

number one song in Honduras this week is La Vía from Ryan Castro, Capo, and Gangsta. And Becky G is expected to release her new album in the next couple of months, and her latest single off of it is trending on the radio in South America. Here is Epa.

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1: Let's go. PJ Butta back with the top 10 songs on the official world chart on Telesaur Radio. And coming up, I'll play what's trending in the U.S. and Australia. Also, Billie Eilish will join us for a chat to talk about her 3D movie. And I have a world premiere from Martin Garrix and Ed Sheeran. But before we continue on to the number one song, let's quickly recap last week's top three. Starting with number three last week, it was Olivia Rodrigo's Drop Dead. And number two last week was Michael Jackson's Billie Jean. And last week's number one song was Beauty and a Beat from Justin Bieber.

moving down a spot to number 9. That's Bruno Mars with I Just Might. And there was a rumor that there just might be a K-pop Demon Hunters global concert tour. Well, I can confirm that's happening. Yeah, no further details yet, but fans are asked to sign up for more info, and I'll keep you posted. At number 8 on this week's official world chart, here's Huntrix with Golden.

Golden by Huntrix moves down a spot to number 8 this week. And next is Olivia Rodrigo, who just released another song off her upcoming new album that drops in less than 2 weeks on June 12th. Here's the first single. This is Drop Dead, Falling Down to number 7.

Olivia Rodrigo's Drop Dead drops 4 places to number 7 this week. And this next song is now 2 times platinum in the U.S., 3 times platinum in Australia, and platinum in the U.S.

Baby Doll from Dominic Fike stays at number 6 this week on the official world chart. World Chart Special. And here are the top 3 songs in the U.S. this week. At number 3 is Alex Warren's Ordinary. At number 2 is I Just Might from Bruno Mars.

That's a song trending in the U.S. this week from Gracie Abrams. That one's called Hit the Wall. I'm PJ Butta, and we're going to hit the top five. Also, I'll play what's trending in Australia in the top three there. And Taylor

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Popular from Tame Impala is still at number 4 again. And up next is BTS. We have confirmed some tour dates in Asia and Australia, so make sure you check their socials for more details if you live out there. Swim moves back up the chart to number 3. Swim.

Swim from BTS jumps 12 spots and lands all the way back up to number 3 this week on the official world chart. And let's check out the top 3 songs in Australia. At number 3 is New Religion by Bebe Rexha and Faithless. At number 2 is Elizabeth Taylor by Taylor Swift.

number one. Well, I will tell you what's at number two. It's a song off a classic album that's back on top of the Billboard charts, thanks to a movie called Michael. And they're already talking about doing a sequel to the film. Yes, it's Michael Jackson with Billie Jean at number two on Telesaur Radio. What?

And Billie Eilish's concert film Hit Me Hard and Soft, The Tour, live in 3D, premiered earlier this month and features performances filmed during a concert in Manchester, England last year. And here's what Billie

0: live music and being at a concert and also going to a movie theater, and just combining the two is like such a magical idea that I never thought I would have done. And I'm so excited.
1: And this is the final song of Billie's tour set and her biggest radio hit. 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

0: That's our special guest, Billie Eilish, with Birds of a Feather. And right now, making its world premiere. It's an unlikely collaboration between producer Martin Garrix and Ed Sheeran, but it's a good one. Here is Repeat It.
1: World premiere. Stay.

That's a world premiere for Martin Garrix and Ed Sheeran. That was called Repeat It, making its world premiere. Now, before we play the official world chart number one song this week, let's recap the top 10. Starting with number 10, it was Ordinary by Alex Warren. And number 9 was Bruno Mars with I Just Might. And number 8 was Huntrix with Golden.

And at number one on the official world chart this week, making it 2 weeks on top, it's Justin Bieber and Nicki Minaj with Beauty and a Beat.

0: and a Beat by Justin Bieber and Nicki Minaj. Our number one song again for a second week in a row here on the official world chart. Well, that's it. Yeah, thank you for listening. I'm PJ Butta. Let's do it again. Same time, same place to count down the top 20 songs in the world. And if you missed the show or want to hear it again, download the free X1 Player app. It's available in the Apple App Store and Google Play. I'll talk to you next week.
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